0: Don Diablo Cuba.
1: Gucci Mane the Don, catch me ballin' out in London. Tom Brady with the paper, I go Super Bowl signed it. You sign Bowl, crazy running to the hundreds. I keep my neck and my wrist at least 100. Hood nigga with the money and they loving it. She got comfortable, she call me by my government. Pull up in the Rolls with the white seats.
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1: 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See you at the bar, you was hardly talking. That's when I knew that your heart was scarring. Friends to lovers need a part to star in. Like, wait, babe,

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1: Did I really just forget the melody?